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We are Rock 105.3 WRLO. And to go.

Yowzer, hey, GNR and the Tale of Brownstone with Mud, It's Journey, and Stone in Love.

0: What a great one from Floyd's Wall and Mother with Mud on your Labor Day weekend. Go enjoy your Labor Day weekend. It will rock all the way. You work so hard during the week. You deserve the weekend. The top, they're coming up. Author on YouTube. And Warren Zevon is...
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6: A few clouds for tonight and cool, low 53. For Labor Day, a fair amount of sunshine and warm, the high 80. Tuesday, considerable cloudiness, scattered showers and a few thunderstorms are possible. A chance of stronger storms with gustier winds, downpours, maybe small hail, the high 75. For Wednesday, partly cloudy, high 73. A fair amount of sunshine on Thursday in 71. From the WSAW News Channel 7 studio, I'm First Alert Meteorologist Jeremy Tabun.
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0: Right on the very affable and polite ZZ Top. I thank you with Mud Warren Zevon in that set. Wahoo, the Werewolves of London. You like the whole moon, lunar dealio, the whole Wolfman thing? Well, another full moon on the way. September the 26th, that's called a corn harvest moon. Go do what you do with the full moon in the sky that night. Led Zepp, they're coming up. Author on Tom Petty and George Thorogood is next.
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0: What a great one from Tom Petty and the Heartbreakers. And you got lucky like his other tune. Even the losers, they get lucky sometime. You got to have luck. Everybody has luck sometime, right? Hey, Triumph, they're coming up. I'll throw on the Stone Temple Pilots. And Led Zepp, they're on deck.
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Antigo.

0: Yeah, the boys of summer, Don Henley with Mud. Well, the boys, they're getting ready to wrap up the 2026 MLB season, soon the postseason, but coming up in a couple of days on September the 9th, the first NFL game of the year. That's Patriots and Seahawks, a rematch of the Super Bowl. Can't wait for that. Janice is coming up. Author on AC/DC and Foreigner.
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9: A few clouds for tonight and cool, the low 53. For Labor Day, a fair amount of sunshine and warm, the high 80. Tuesday, considerable cloudiness, scattered showers, and a few thunderstorms are possible. A chance of stronger storms with gustier winds, downpours, maybe small hail, the high 75. For Wednesday, partly cloudy, high 73. A fair amount of sunshine on Thursday and 71. From the WSAW News Channel 7 studio, I'm First Alert Meteorologist Jeremy Tabin.
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0: and Bobby McGee, Janice with Mud, AC/DC in that set. For those about to rock, we salute you, and we salute you, AC/DC. They're rocking their power-up tour. Part number two, that ends in Philadelphia on September the 29th. But coming up in a couple of days on September the 8th, well, it's AC/DC in St. Louis with the Foo Fighters opening up for them. How about that show? Very cool. Lita Ford and Ozzy, they're coming up together. Rush and Pearl Jam, they're on.
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0: Rush and Closer to the Heart, yeah, with Mudboy. They're rocking that amazing 50-something tour, going all over the place into April of 2027, doing about 30 tunes a night in concert. They put a bunch of videos up online. You can watch them rocking that tour. Very cool stuff from Rush. 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

0: Hey, your thumb is out. You're going to hitch a ride. Boston with Mud. What a great one. We heard from Van Halen in that set. Go ahead and jump, jump, jump. Come on, jump. Get in shape. Do your classic rock calisthenics. The new fall season is sort of kind of here with your Labor Day weekend. Lots of holidays coming at us. Back to back to back. So go ahead and jump, jump, jump. Queen's coming up. I'll throw on Alice in Chains and Steppenwolf. They're on deck.
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0: delivers the old school metal like Dee Snider in the House of Hair? 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More as in a ton of your requests. 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Right here on Rock 105.3 WRLO every Saturday evening at 6. Crank it up! The House of Hair is here.
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2: A few clouds for tonight and cool, low 53. For Labor Day, a fair amount of sunshine and warm, the high 80. Tuesday, considerable cloudiness, scattered showers, and a few thunderstorms are possible. A chance of stronger storms with gustier winds, downpours, maybe small hail, the high 75. For Wednesday, partly cloudy, high 73. A fair amount of sunshine on Thursday and 71. From the WSAW News Channel 7 studio, I'm First Alert Meteorologist Jeremy Tabun.
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0: else delivers the old school metal like Dee Snider in the House of Hair? Nobody, that's who. And that's why you keep coming back for more headbanging to the best metal every single freaking week. 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Right here on Rock 105.3 WRLO every Saturday evening at 6. Crank it up! The House of Hair is here.
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Need a roof? They've got you covered. We are Rock 105.3 WRLO. And to go.

0: Oh, yeah, the top doing it on the cheap with Mud Led Zepp in that Zed. All of my love to you and you and you. Happy September to you and yours. Led Zeppelin's a band so big, they get the whole month, a whole lot of lead for you all month long here. Go crank up Led Zepp. The Rolling Stones are coming up. Author on the Scorpions and the Nuge is on deck.
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11: A few clouds and cool as we head toward daybreak on Monday. Temperatures starting in the low to mid 50s. For Labor Day, partly cloudy, warm high 80. Tuesday, considerable cloudiness, scattered showers and thunderstorms. Stronger storms could produce some gusty winds, downpours, and hail, high of 75. Partly cloudy on Wednesday with a high reaching 73. Sunshine Thursday, 71. For the USAW News Channel 7 studio, I'm First Alert Meteorologist Jeremy Taban.
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0: Hey, pleased to meet you. I hope you guess my name, Rolling Stones, with Mud on your Labor Day weekend. Go enjoy your weekend. It will rock all the way. Rolling Stones' new album, Foreign Tongues, that rocks too. Boy, 14 new tunes. Plus a great-looking album cover. Way to go, Rolling Stones. AC/DC, they're coming up. Author on the Priest. And Dio's next.
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3: A few clouds and cool as we head toward daybreak on Monday. Temperatures starting in the low to mid-50s. For Labor Day, partly cloudy, warm high 80. Tuesday, considerable cloudiness, scattered showers and thunderstorms. Stronger storms could produce some gusty winds, downpours, and hail, high of 75. Partly cloudy on Wednesday with a high reaching 73. Sunshine Thursday, 71. From the USAW News Channel 7 studio, I'm First Alert Meteorologist Jeremy Taban.
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3: A few clouds and cool as we head toward daybreak on Monday. Temperatures starting in the low to mid-50s. For Labor Day, partly cloudy, warm high 80. Tuesday, considerable cloudiness, scattered showers and thunderstorms. Stronger storms could produce some gusty winds, downpours, and hail, high of 75. Partly cloudy on Wednesday with a high reaching 73. Sunshine Thursday, 71. Welcome to USAW News Channel 7 Studio. I'm First Alert Meteorologist Jeremy Taban.
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0: Signals, the name of the album from 1982, and Rush. And the way that song came about, there was 4 minutes left to complete the album. So they had to write a 4-minute song and record it as soon as possible to get the album out. And that's the song we just heard from Rush. You too, it's Irish. Energy.
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And to go.

0: An amazing band, short-lived. Now, in 1973, Lynyrd Skynyrd was just putting things together, and they wanted to have two drummers. They already had Bob Burns, but they wanted another drummer, so they got Ricky Matlock. Ricky Matlock left and started Blackfoot. Never got to perform with Skynyrd. But recently, in the last couple of decades, he's been with Skynyrd playing guitar. And there you go, Blackfoot. Great band, hop aboard. And Cream.
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7: A few clouds and cool as we head toward daybreak on Monday. Temperatures starting in the low to mid 50s. For Labor Day, partly cloudy, warm high 80. Tuesday, considerable cloudiness, scattered showers and thunderstorms. Stronger storms could produce some gusty winds, downpours, and hail, high of 75. Partly cloudy on Wednesday with the high reaching 73. Sunshine Thursday, 71. For WSAW News Channel 7 Studio, I'm First Alert Meteorologist Jeremy Taban.
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0: It was around 1979, Foreigner on tour in Cincinnati. And when they arrived for a sound check, a bunch of fans were standing outside in the rain. When they came back for the show that night, there was one kid that was soaking wet waiting for them. They took him backstage, gave him the royal treatment, and wrote a song about him. And it's the one we just heard, the Jukebox Hero. Fleetwood Mac.
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6: A few clouds and cool as we head toward daybreak on Monday. Temperatures starting in the low to mid-50s. For Labor Day, partly cloudy, warm high 80. Tuesday, considerable cloudiness, scattered showers and thunderstorms. Stronger storms could produce some gusty winds, downpours, and hail, high of 75. Partly cloudy on Wednesday with a high reaching 73. Sunshine Thursday, 71. For the WSAW News Channel 7 studio, I'm First Alert Meteorologist Jeremy Taban.
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0: 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And that's how Eddie Money got the idea for part of that song anyway. Hey, Tesla, one of the greatest bands to come around. You know when they say when mama's happy, everybody's happy? Well, this mama could be little Susie.
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0: He was with a woman that played accordion, a great musician, but she would only rehearse at night. 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

0: delivers the old school metal like Dee Snider in the House of Hair. 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I'm Dee Snider, and heading your way are my band Twisted Sister, Kiss, Leader Ford, and more. 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
1: 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Crank it up! 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
6: A few clouds and cool as we head toward daybreak on Monday. Temperatures starting in the low to mid-50s. For Labor Day, partly cloudy, warm high 80. Tuesday, considerable cloudiness, scattered showers and thunderstorms. Stronger storms could produce some gusty winds, downpours, and hail, high of 75. Partly cloudy on Wednesday with a high reaching 73. Sunshine Thursday, 71. For the WSAW News Channel 7 studio, I'm First Alert Meteorologist Jeremy Taban.
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And to go.

0: Bad Company's Paul Rogers was in a hotel in Paris, and he looked out the window one night at sunset and saw a burning sky, which influenced that song right there. Hey, you can get rock and roll from just about any situation in life, especially when Bob Seger and fellow Detroit citizen, the late Glenn Frey from the Eagles, took a trip to Hollywood, California. When they got back, Bob Seger and the Silver Bullet Band told the story in the next.
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8: A few clouds and cool as we head toward daybreak on Monday. Temperatures starting in the low to mid 50s. For Labor Day, partly cloudy, warm high 80. Tuesday, considerable cloudiness, scattered showers and thunderstorms. Stronger storms could produce some gusty winds, downpours, and hail, high of 75. Partly cloudy on Wednesday with a high reaching 73. Sunshine Thursday, 71. From the WSAW News Channel 7 studio, I'm First Alert Meteorologist Jeremy Tabin.
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I'm Dee Snider. 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Crank it up! The House of Hair is here.

0: It was their fifth album from 1972, Mott the Hoople, featuring Ian Hunter, Mick Ralphs, who's been with Bad Company, and produced by David Bowie. Put together some really fine music, late 60s, early 70s, just like the song you heard. 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
1: 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Have a great...
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2: ABC News, I'm Sherry Preston. The NTSB is now investigating after the crash of a cargo jet killed at least five people in Miami. ABC's Perry Russum.
3: The chair of the National Transportation Safety Board leading the investigation into this deadly crash. An Amazon cargo jet crashing off the end of a runway at Miami's airport, plowing across the road into vehicles, bursting into flames, trapping the pilot and co-pilot, as well as some people inside their cars.
2: Five more people are hurt, three of them in critical condition. President Trump's envoys, Steve Witkoff and Jared Kushner, meeting with Ukraine's leader after a weekend meeting in Moscow with Vladimir Putin. The Trump administration on Sunday renewing its appeal to the Supreme Court to allow for new restrictions on mail-in balloting for the time for the midterm elections. Time is running short, though. Several states are set to mail out their ballots within the next few days. Gasoline prices hitting a new Labor Day weekend record. AAA says a gallon of regular will cost you $4.14 a gallon nationwide. This is ABC News.
4: Here's another Northwoods News update with Paul Hart.
5: Good morning. Police are looking for a suspect that shot a clerk in Shawano Wednesday night. Shawano police say a man entered the People's Express gas station and demanded money from the clerk and then shot her. The victim was taken to the hospital with a non-life-threatening injury. The suspect has not been identified. If you have any information, you're asked to contact Shawano police. State health officials urge parents to get their children vaccinated against the measles before the start of the school year. Dr. Stephanie Schauer with the Department of Health Services says too many students have not gotten their vaccinations. Only 85% of kindergartners had their MMR vaccinations last school year. And Schauer said the community needs about a 95% vaccination rate to prevent the spread of the measles to vulnerable populations who can't get vaccinated. Wisconsin pheasant hunters will see fewer stock birds this fall. According to the DNR, budget pressures forcing a reduction in this year's ringneck pheasant stocking program. The agency plans to stock 65,000 birds on state properties this fall. That's down from the previous goal of 75,000. Officials say hunting license and stamp revenues have remained unchanged for more than two decades, while program costs have climbed sharply. The pheasant hunting season runs from October 17th to January 3rd. And the Frozen Tundra Face-Off is set for Lambeau Field on February 20th. The Wisconsin men's hockey team will face Michigan, while the Badger women take on Ohio State in an outdoor doubleheader. It'll be the first hockey game at Lambeau Field since 2006. There's a look at your news. I'm Paul Hart.
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6: ABC News, I'm Sherry Preston. The NTSB now in charge of the investigation to figure out exactly what happened to an Amazon cargo jet at Miami International Airport.
7: Noise one, Miami.
8: Looks like we have an aircraft overran the runway on 30.
7: Yes, sir.
6: The call captured by ATC.com after the jet shot past the end of the runway and across an airport road. Five people were killed, five others hurt, three seriously. President Trump's envoys Jared Kushner and Steve Witkoff meeting with Russia's leader and then Ukraine's president.
9: The three meeting for more than 4 hours discussing the latest proposal for peace, which hasn't been made public, and security guarantees as Ukraine braces for another winter assault. Witkoff and Kushner traveled from Moscow, where they met with Vladimir Putin Saturday. The talks described as substantive and constructive. Witkoff hinted at a possible trilateral meeting between Ukraine, Russia, and the U.S. that could see a resolution.
6: That's ABC's Marcus Moore. This is ABC News.
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1: Airport, Miami-Dade Sheriff Rosie Cordero Stutz.
2: A cargo plane crashed at Miami International Airport as it overran the runway number 30. It came to rest at a field adjacent to the airport.
1: After plowing across an airport road, that is, it hit several cars. Five people are dead, five more hurt, three of them critically. A hurricane churning in parts of the Pacific. Parts of Hawaii are under hurricane warnings for Hurricane Lowell, which is spinning in the Pacific. The storm now Category 3 hurricane with maximum sustained winds of 115 miles an hour. Germany's far-right party AfD winning a landslide victory in regional elections. It could set the table for the first right-wing populist state government in Germany since the Nazi era. Germany's domestic intelligence agency classifies AfD as an extremist group in some areas. Officials in Lebanon say Israeli airstrikes have hit a village in southern Lebanon. This is ABC News.
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0: for details.
1: And we're live here outside the Perez family home, just waiting for the... And there they go, almost on time this morning. Mom is coming out the front door strong with a double-arm kid carry. Looks like Dad has the bags. Daughter is bringing up the rear. Oh, but the diaper bag wasn't closed. Diapers and toys are everywhere. Ooh, but Mom has just nailed the perfect car seat buckle for the toddler. And now the eldest daughter, who looks to be about 9 or 10, has secured herself in the booster seat. Dad zips the bag closed, and they're off. Ah, but looks like Mom doesn't realize her coffee cup is still on the roof of the car. And there it goes. Oh, that's a shame. That mug was a

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1: Few delays and cancellations centered on Boston, Chicago, and Atlanta. Miami, where an Amazon cargo plane overran a runway Sunday, is showing the highest number of flight disruptions.
2: The chair of the NTSB is leading that investigation. At least five people were killed, five more hurt, three of them critically in Miami when an Amazon cargo plane skidded off the runway and hit several cars. Nepal today holding a day of mourning for more than 1,300 people killed in that flash flooding that ripped through the Himalayas last month. Hawaii under state of emergency with Hurricane Lowell, a Category 3, headed toward the state. This is ABC News.
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4: Think back to the last time you were in nature. 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Here in the U.S., we generate the most plastic waste in the world, with 70% of it ending up in landfills. 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
9: 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Antigo.

It's Kara, Big Set here on your Labor Day. Brian Adams celebrates Labor Day, probably. I know, he's Canadian. They do celebrate Labor Day, just like we do here, except they add a U in the word labor.

0: Stevie Ray Vaughan there with Tightrope. A buddy of mine who's in radio just posted a picture the other day of him with Stevie Ray Vaughan back in the day when he was at a record release party for Couldn't Stand the Weather. Man, I would have loved to have met Stevie Ray Vaughan. 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
5: Mainly sunny and partly cloudy skies through the majority of your Labor Day today with a high of 79 this afternoon. Cooling off to about 59 degrees tonight with cloudy skies. Few thunderstorms possible closer to daybreak. Storms are more likely after sunrise on Tuesday, however, with a high of 72. From the WSAW News Channel 7 studio, I'm First Alert Meteorologist Spence Furman.
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0: course, gas prices are at record highs during Labor Day weekend when everybody wants to go on road trips. That's why I'm right here. I haven't gone anywhere. It's my life these days. It's Kara. Boston next.
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2: Mainly sunny to partly cloudy skies through the majority of your Labor Day today with a high of 79 this afternoon. Cooling off to about 59 degrees tonight with cloudy skies. Few thunderstorms possible closer to daybreak. Storms are more likely after sunrise on Tuesday, however, with a high of 72. From the WSAW News Channel 7 studio, I'm First Alert Meteorologist Spence Furman.
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11: Mainly sunny to partly cloudy skies through the majority of your Labor Day today with a high of 79 this afternoon. Cooling off to about 59 degrees tonight with cloudy skies. Few thunderstorms possible closer to daybreak. Storms are more likely after sunrise on Tuesday, however, with a high of 72. From the WSAW News Channel 7 studio, First Alert meteorologist Spence Furman.
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1: Here's Lynyrd Skynyrd. I'm Kara. 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
9: Mainly sunny and partly cloudy skies through the majority of your Labor Day today, with a high of 79 this afternoon. Cooling off to about 59 degrees tonight with cloudy skies. Few thunderstorms possible closer to daybreak. Storms are more likely after sunrise on Tuesday, however, with a high of 72. From the WSAW News Channel 7 studio, First Alert meteorologist Spence Furman.
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3: Mainly sunny and partly cloudy skies through the majority of your Labor Day today with a high of 79 this afternoon. Cooling off to about 59 degrees tonight with cloudy skies. Few thunderstorms possible closer to daybreak. Storms are more likely after sunrise on Tuesday, however, with a high of 72. From the WSAW News Channel 7 studio, I'm First Alert Meteorologist Spence Furman.
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2: Mainly sunny to partly cloudy skies through the majority of your Labor Day today with a high of 79 this afternoon. Cooling off to about 59 degrees tonight with cloudy skies. Few thunderstorms possible closer to daybreak. Storms are more likely after sunrise on Tuesday, however, with a high of 72. From the WSAW News Channel 7 studio, I'm First Alert Meteorologist Spence Furman.
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3: Mainly sunny to partly cloudy skies through the majority of your Labor Day today with a high of 79 this afternoon. Cooling off to about 59 degrees tonight with cloudy skies. Few thunderstorms possible closer to daybreak. Storms are more likely after sunrise on Tuesday, however, with a high of 72. From the WSAW News Channel 7 studio, First Alert meteorologist Spence Furman.
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0: The who are you? Which is the question Variety magazine is asking. I was just reading a review about Pete Townsend behind Blue Eyes. This is what they say is just the title of it. The legendary rocker gets a lively doc that asks, who are you? And then doesn't fully answer it.
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26: Mainly sunny and partly cloudy skies through the majority of your Labor Day today, with a high of 79 this afternoon. Cooling off to about 59 degrees tonight with cloudy skies. Few thunderstorms possible closer to daybreak. Storms are more likely after sunrise on Tuesday, however, with a high of 72. From the WSAW News Channel 7 studio, I'm First Alert meteorologist Spence Furman.
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0: You were singing along, weren't you? 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Happens all the...
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4: Mainly sunny to partly cloudy skies through the majority of your Labor Day today with a high of 79 this afternoon. Cooling off to about 59 degrees tonight with cloudy skies. Few thunderstorms possible closer to daybreak. Storms are more likely after sunrise on Tuesday, however, with a high of 72. From the WSAW News Channel 7 studio, I'm First Alert Meteorologist Spence Furman.
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2: Mainly sunny to partly cloudy skies through the majority of your Labor Day today with a high of 79 this afternoon. Cooling off to about 59 degrees tonight with cloudy skies. Few thunderstorms possible closer to daybreak. Storms are more likely after sunrise on Tuesday, however, with a high of 72. From the WSAW News Channel 7 studio, I'm First Alert Meteorologist Beth Furman.
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3: Mainly sunny and partly cloudy skies through the majority of your Labor Day today with a high of 79 this afternoon. Cooling off to about 59 degrees tonight with cloudy skies. Few thunderstorms possible closer to daybreak. Storms are more likely after sunrise on Tuesday, however, with a high of 72. From the WSAW News Channel 7 studio, I'm First Alert Meteorologist Spence Furman.
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0: Such a great song from the house band as we wind down your Labor Day weekend on your Labor Day. That's right. I hope you're queuing, working on the car, maybe out at the lake, whatever it is you're doing. Thanks for having us. Thanks for letting us be the soundtrack to your Labor Day with music from Billy Squire and Rush happening next.
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2: Mainly sunny and partly cloudy skies through the majority of your Labor Day today with a high of 79 this afternoon. Cooling off to about 59 degrees tonight with cloudy skies. Few thunderstorms possible closer to daybreak. Storms are more likely after sunrise on Tuesday, however, with a high of 72. From the WSAW News Channel 7 studio, I'm First Alert Meteorologist Spence Furman.
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0: Peart documentary, Nolan's Disciple, will premiere on the CBC on the 23rd of this month. I don't know when you'll be able to pick that up here in the States, but it probably won't be long after that. We'll keep you updated. Guns N' Roses coming up on this More Music Monday and some Janis Joplin.
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2: Mainly sunny to partly cloudy skies through the majority of your Labor Day today with a high of 79 this afternoon. Cooling off to about 59 degrees tonight with cloudy skies. Few thunderstorms possible closer to daybreak. Storms are more likely after sunrise on Tuesday, however, with a high of 72. From the WSAW News Show 7 studio, First Alert Meteorologist Matt Furman.
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0: Motley, part of the soundtrack on your Labor Day. What is it that you're doing? You're getting some work done around the house. Maybe you've already done that and you're starting to barbecue. 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
1: My fiance is a veteran. 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
5: 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Here's the WSAW First Alert forecast.
6: Partly sunny at times for the rest of the afternoon. High temperatures today in the upper 70s. Tonight, mostly cloudy. Slight chance for a shower toward daybreak. Lows in the upper 50s. Showers and storms likely Tuesday. Highs in low 70s. From the WSAW News Channel 7 studio, I'm First Alert meteorologist Chad Franzen.
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2: Partly sunny at times for the rest of the afternoon. High temperatures today in the upper 70s. Tonight, mostly cloudy. Slight chance for a shower toward daybreak. Lows in the upper 50s. Showers and storms likely Tuesday. Highs in low 70s. From the WSAW News Channel 7 studio, I'm First Alert meteorologist Chad Franzen.
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2: Partly sunny at times for the rest of the afternoon. High temperatures today in the upper 70s. Tonight, mostly cloudy. Slight chance for a shower toward daybreak. Lows in the upper 50s. Showers and storms likely Tuesday. Highs in low 70s. From the WSAW News Channel 7 studio, I'm First Alert meteorologist Chad Franzen.
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0: man, I hope you had that nice and loud. Have you seen Junior's grades? Yeah, the Cradle will rock little Van Halen for you on this holiday. Party's not done. Soundtrack continues. Kind of a deep track from Guns N' Roses on the way.
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2: Partly sunny at times for the rest of the afternoon. High temperatures today in the upper 70s. Tonight, mostly cloudy. Slight chance for a shower toward daybreak. Lows in the upper 50s. Showers and storms likely Tuesday. Highs in low 70s. From the WSAW News Channel 7 studio, I'm First Alert meteorologist Chad Franzen.
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0: This is Alice's Attic with Alice Cooper. And your host is on tour traversing the globe.

0: Here's another dose of Alice's email on Alice's Attic with Alice Cooper.
1: Hey, Alice, the UK loves you. I'm American, but I've been living in Manchester for over 25 years now. Is it true you lived in London back in the 70s? It seems all great American rockers went to live in the UK at some point. I'm not a great American rocker, but I can belt out one at a karaoke every now and then. Love the radio show, Benny. Benny, I never lived in London, but I spent so much time in London, I felt like I lived there. I would be coming in 6-7 times a year. I had a hotel there, small little hotel that was just great, and they had our room all ready all the time. It was just literally my apartment there. So Cheryl and I was there many, many, many times. Well, if you consider yourself to be a great American rocker, drop me a line at alice@alicesattic.com. I'll be right back with a special This Day in Rock honoring one of my old friends. So stay right there.
0: There's more Alice after this.
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